Colfax. Today is not Friday. Tomorrow is not Friday. Even the day after that is not Friday. Here's a terrific fact. Today is 2 for Tuesday. 100.1 WKQQ.

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1: 26 years ago, they sprung on the scene straight out of Jackson. Well, in the Jackson vicinity, anyway. They would be three doors down. We lost Brad earlier this year to stage four cancer, which we'd all hoped. Like, you know, if there's anybody who's going to be able to push through this and find a way, the man with the amount of faith that he had would make it happen. Unfortunately, it did not happen. We got these legends. It's Crick.

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1: We are celebrating the 40th anniversary of a massive rock album that came out on this day back in 1986. And some interactive fun with you trying to help me determine the best song from said album. 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

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We are remembering Frank Beard, drummer for ZZ Top today. We found out early this afternoon he passed away at 77 after battling a long illness. You've been requesting the songs all night, and another one here at the top of the 10 o'clock hour. Go back to Eliminator. Give me all your lovin'. It's ready to go in minutes. It's Green Day.

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1: What the dumb of the day is on the way in about 15 minutes involving the worst possible use for AI I may have ever heard. We'll see what you think. Coming up about to 10:40, 10:45-ish. 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
1: Another legendary cut featuring the late, great Frank Beard, drummer of ZZ Top, who passed away today at the age of 77 after a long battle. He's been on and off the road over the last year. Most recently, that August 5th show at the Holiday Bowl they had to cancel. We now know that was something to do with him. We just found that out yesterday, but we didn't realize how severe this illness was. Now, unfortunately, he's gone. You asked for legs, and that's what I'll give you. 11 o'clock straight up here. Hang on. It's Tom Petty and the Heartbreakers with a big ring.

0: 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Frank talks about meeting Billy Gibbons.
1: When I drove down to Houston, I hunted all over the place, found Billy Gibbons, made him go. I mean, just threatened him. Made him go to the rehearsal studio and we jammed. I was jacked up on speed, so I made him jam for about 8 hours till his tongue just fell out.
0: R.I.P. Frank Beard.

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1: Next year, we will say goodbye to the Who together. That's going to be the farewell tour that'll be dropping across the states. We'll keep you in the loop on that. Behind Blue Eyes and a two for Tuesday night with Big Rig is on.

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1: Double shot of Alice in Chains plays me out the door tonight. Thank you so much, as always, for hanging, keeping it on, and keeping it loud with me. Big Rig, it's Rooster.

Lexington's Rock Station, 100.1 WKQQ. It's Stacy, and we do like to keep it light once in a while. Stories that just make you want to pull up a carpet square and grab a juice box.

Lexington's Rock Station, 100.1 WKQQ. It's Stacy, and why not rattle off some of the bands for some of the big festivals that hit the U.S., which 20th anniversary of Rocklahoma, September. That's including Stone Temple Pilots, and Papa Roach, Godsmack, Slayer, Black Label Society, even Cypress Hill.

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1: 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So after I yelled and screamed and telling him why.
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Thanks for hanging out. 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
1: Thanks for hanging out. It's Stacy with you and a bunch in theaters. I mean, summertime, heading back into school. I don't know what it is, but a lot in theaters now. The Brink of War with Jeff Daniels playing Ronald Reagan. A Green Day comedy called Nimrods, finally in theaters. Super Troopers 3, you got The Odyssey still. Spider-Man Brand New Day, which is crushing it. But new in theaters, The End of Oak Street with dinosaurs in it. And Anne Hathaway and Ewan McGregor.
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It's Stacey, and we do like to keep it light once in a while. Stories that just make you want to pull up a carpet square and grab a juice box.

100.1 WKQQ. It's Stacey, and you know I love rattling off festivals, even if we can't go. Tool, 21 Pilots, Pierce the Veil, Alanis Morissette. That's Eclectic, and that's Riot Fest 2026. That's happening September 18th through the 20th. Of course, Monday's

100.1 WKQQ. Motley Crue going at it with John 5 on guitar. We love him. 30-some dates for the North American Return of the Carnival of Sins tour, celebrating 45 years. So that runs through September.

0: 100.1 WKQQ. Thanks for hanging out. It's Stacy with you. And in theaters, if you're going to go catch a flick, hang out in the AC. New one, The Wrong Girls. This was with Kristen Stewart, Kate McKinnon in this one, Seth Rogen. The End of Oak Street says dinos in it. Anne Hathaway and Ewan McGregor starring in that one. And a Green Day comedy called Nimrods. Fred Armisen's in it. You can watch the trailer and see if you want to see any of these movies in theaters now.
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Stacy hanging with you. What's your favorite Nirvana record? Tweet at Radio Stacy. Do some Nirvana.

Lexington's Rock Station, 100.1 WKQQ. Thanks for hanging out. It's Stacey with you. And Guns N' Roses could have a new album coming soon, / confirmed. He says it'll draw parallels to the Use Your Illusion tour.

100.1 WKQQ. Flea from the Red Hot Chili Peppers relisted his Malibu home just shy of $8 million. It's fun to click through, though. A lot of character in the home.

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We always have a very cool list for you on why this date matters in rock history. So today's is up there.

Lexington's Rock Station, 100.1 WKQQ. It's Stacy, and one of my favorite parts of being a DJ, you can't see us, and that's just the way we like it, because we wear the same clothes every day like we're freaking cartoon characters.

0: 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Stacy with you. Thanks for hanging out. 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

Lexington's Rock Station, 100.1 WKQQ. Thanks for hanging out. It's Stacy with you. Now, Queens of the Stone Age, touring with Foo Fighters right now, they launched a complaint hotline right after the release of their July single, Easy Street. And the band is encouraging fans, friends, and foes to dial the number to air their grievances. I guess nobody really

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1: Hey, coming up, I want to talk about this interesting theme park overseas that is catching a lot of heat.

Lexington's Rock Station 100.1 WKQQ. Hanging out with you Wednesday morning. What is going on? It is a battle. 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

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Hanging out with you Wednesday morning. It is Battle. 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We caught up with Billy Corgan from the Smashing Pumpkins. 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

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Hey, what's going on? It's Battle. Don't forget, coming up here later today in the show, 1 o'clock, your next opportunity to win $1,000 and a trip to Vegas to be at our iHeartRadio Music Festival. 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
1: All right, let's get into it. The question of the day. Hey, it's battle. 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Was it, you know, climbing that giant rope in gym class while everybody watched? Maybe getting picked last for dodgeball? Having to read out loud in class? We all have one of those things where somebody brings it up and immediately you're like, nope, still not over that. So think back real quick to when you were a kid. What childhood activity are you still traumatized by today? Hit that talk back mic while listening on the iHeartRadio app.

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1: Childhood activity that you suffered trauma from today as an adult. 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
1: We finally have a bank robbery story where I'm rooting for one of the accomplices. Hey, it's Battle here. A guy allegedly grabbed a three-month-old kitten from a pet store, walked into a nearby bank, handed the cat to an employee, and then passed the teller a note demanding money. First of all, that is the worst criminal mastermind plan I've ever heard of. The good news out of this story, the kitten has now been adopted by a loving family. So the cat went from unwilling bank robbery accomplice to retirement. A fantastic career turnaround.

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Thanks for rocking with us on the job. Your chance to win a trip and $1,000 on the way next. Yeah, we're going to send you to our iHeartRadio Music Festival. 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So you're playing with house money at that point. 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
1: Hey, be honest with yourself. If I gave you an elite coach and 2 years to train, do you think you can make the 2028 Olympics? Because 38% of men apparently think the answer is yes. And wait until you hear which sports they think they could just pick up and become Olympic level at.

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Hey, if you want to connect, I am sitting here multitasking right now. 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

100.1 WKQQ, Lexington's rock station. You know how we love lists here on the show? Well, Entertainment Weekly just put out their list of the greatest action adventure movies ever. Hey, it's Battle. And Mad Max Fury Road is number one, then Heat, and then Aliens, followed up by The Adventures of Robin Hood and the Lord of the Rings trilogy, rounding out the top five. Look, I'm not mad at this list, but action movie rankings are designed to start arguments because eventually somebody's going to ask, where's Die Hard? And the entire conversation becomes whether Die Hard is an action movie or a Christmas movie or both. You get one action movie for the rest of your life that you have to watch. What movie are you taking? Hit that talk back, Mike, while listening.

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1: 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We caught up with Billy Corgan from the Smashing Pumpkins. 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
1: If you hear a weird noise underneath your house tonight, do not think about this story I'm about to tell you. Hey, it's battle. A California family kept hearing strange noises after moving into a rental home, and eventually they pulled a board off near the deck and discovered this huge basement-type space

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5: For your first alert forecast, we are tracking a mainly calm setup for our day today. In fact, those dew point levels have dropped, which means it feels relatively comfortable outside. That mugginess has gone down a bit. Temperatures will still reach the mid-80s. We are in August, but in the overnight, we've got some stronger storms sliding our direction. They mainly come in the overnight from Wednesday to Thursday, but a few hang around towards your Thursday morning, so be ready for a messy morning commute tomorrow. For WKYT, I'm First meteorologist Alexa Minton.
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8: 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Well, they say all good things must come to an end, and, well, time for me to get on out of here. Go enjoy the rest of your workday. Only a few more hours separate you from not having to work. Enjoy it. Instagram, hit that follow button. Battle on Air is where you can find me. Love you. Mean it. Bye-bye.

let's do it. The afternoon drive is on. We are 100.1 WKQQ. Shannon, the dude, hanging out with you till 7 o'clock. Right now, keeping it rolling with free. That's right, my favorite four-letter F word that I can actually say on the radio without getting fired. Speaking of free stuff, I got your shot at free tickets to Alabama Shakes and Tedeschi Trucks. That's coming up next hour, right?

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0: 100.1 WKQQ. We are coming right back after the break. Got some Green Day on the way, some Rolling Stones. We'll do some Queen. If you got something that you want to hear, you can let me know on social media at Shannon the Dude. And yeah, as I was mentioning to start the show, I've got, once again, your shot to win free tickets to see Alabama Shakes and Tedeschi Trucks. They're going to be coming into Riverbend in Cincinnati. And if you need free tickets, keep it locked in next hour for your shot to score free tickets to the show from Double Q.
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Rolling Stones, 100.1 WKQQ. A story in the news about a man wearing a Chucky-style mask terrorizing people in Philadelphia. We got to talk about that strange story. For once, a weird story that didn't happen in Florida. That's coming up after U2 on Double Q.

0: 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Of course, we got your shot to win free concert tickets there. We've also got national news stories like this one. This headline says, a man wearing a Chucky-style mask seen terrorizing people in Philadelphia. Yeah, you lost me right there at Chucky-style mask. I hate it, Chucky. And you got somebody wearing a Chucky-looking mask out there. Police are searching for the alleged terrorizer. They say near the City Hall in Philadelphia. According to Philadelphia police, the string of incidents occurred August 12th and went through the 15th. So I guess for 3 days, this Chucky guy was running around terrorizing people. Suspect wearing a what Captain Smith described as a Chucky doll Halloween-style face mask ran up to people trying to scare them or antagonize them while holding a cell phone in his hand, apparently filming his actions. Sounds like somebody trying to get a few clicks on TikTok, trying to be, you know, TikTok famous or YouTube famous. And it says here, according to another report, that a 40-year-old woman was jogging on the east side of 15th Street, and the suspect got in front of the woman while holding a phone and repeatedly asked, are you ready to die? Good grief. I hate Philadelphia to begin with. Now you're telling me there's people wearing Chucky masks running around threatening to kill people. Makes me hate Philadelphia even more. Again, that full story at WKQQ.com. We're coming right back after the break. I've got Nirvana on the way. We'll do some Mellencamp, and we'll take some of your requests on the way next.
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That is Stalker Sting right there. Every breath you take, every move you make, he's going to be watching you. 100.1 WKQQ. I've got your shot to win free tickets to see Alabama Shakes and Tedeschi Trucks coming up in less than 10 minutes. Keep it locked in right here on Double Q.

0: 100.1 WKQQ. All right. Right now it's time to give away some free stuff. I know you want some free stuff. I've got Alabama Shakes and Tedeschi Trucks tickets to give away. That show's going to be happening August 26th at Riverbend in Cincinnati. And if you want the shot to go for free, jump on Instagram today. Find me on there at Shannon the Dude. Again, that's on Instagram at Shannon the Dude. That's the only place I'm taking your answers today. And the trivia question is for Alabama Shakes fans, what is the name of the Alabama Shakes album that came out just this year? They had an album come out this year. What's the name of it? At Shannon the Dude on Instagram. First person in with the correct answer gets a pair of tickets to Alabama Shakes and Tedeschi Trucks for their show in Cincinnati coming up next week from Double Q.
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WKQQ. Congratulations to the winner of the Alabama Shakes tickets that I gave away before the break. The question was, what was the name of the Alabama Shakes album that came out just this year? I Must Be Dreaming. Yeah, that's the name of it, and several of you got it right. Only one of you could be first, though. You know how the game works. We'll have more of those to give away tomorrow afternoon starting at 3 o'clock. In the meantime, you can go sign up for a bonus shot at WKQQ.com.

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Joan Jett will not be at Bourbon and Beyond Fest as originally planned due to orthopedic surgery, which I guess that's an excused absence. We'll let her get by with that one. Live will be replacing Joan Jett at Bourbon and Beyond Fest. I'll talk about some of the other bands that will be there, and we'll try to get you there for free in just a few minutes right here on Double Q.

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1: What we've got here is failure to communicate. Some men you just can't reach. So you get what we had here last week, which is the way he wants it. Well, he gets it.

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Got a request coming in from Paul, who wants some petty. You wreck me. You're driving around out there. Don't be wrecking anybody. We don't want you to end up on our next traffic report.

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Also coming up in just a few minutes, the 50 states ranked from most fun to least fun states. We'll see where Kentucky falls on the list coming up.

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they're on their farewell tour, and they're going to be coming back to Kentucky one last time. Catch them in Louisville on October 22nd at the Center. It is Shannon the Dude hanging out here with you for another hour. On the way this hour, we'll do some Lenny Kravitz, some Foreigner, and right now, Kurt Cobain singing about Courtney Love's heart-shaped box.

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AC/DC on the way. We'll throw on some 38 Special by request before I get out the door. That's a little bit later on this hour. Right now it's Lenny on Double Q.

yeah, AC/DC 100.1 WKQQ. Right now, keeping it rolling with Pink Floyd. And we've got the ultimate Pink Floyd tribute band, Brett Floyd, coming into Gatton Park here in Lexington in September. Free tickets up for grabs. We got them for you. 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Yeah.

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100.1 WKQQ Lexington's Rock Station. Axl Rose is all set for more TMJ surgery once their world tour ends, and hopefully he can put this whole nasty mess with his jaw behind him. I'm sure it's terrible trying to perform through these, you know, 2-hour-plus shows with your jaw feeling like it's ready to fall off. This is just insane, man. Jeez. Mark Bolan and company. T-Rex on a Wednesday night with a ring.

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1: Just watching some Billy Idol video last night from one of his most recent tour dates this weekend up in New Hampshire. Looking good. Firing it up, getting polished for his Rock and Roll Hall of Fame induction ceremony, November the 14th. Him and the whole band. It's going to be a hell of a night, man. We'll watch it all on Disney+. It's white.

101 WKQQ. It's one of those songs when it kicks off, it just gets you ramped up and you drive just a little bit faster. It's a 4-minute, 15-second banger, as they would call it. It's Queen with a big rig.